hate to give the satisfaction asking how you're doing now. How's the castle built of people you pretend to care about? Just what you wanted. Look at you, cool guy, got it. I see the parties and diamonds sometimes when I close my eyes. 6 months of torture you sold to some forbidden paradise. I loved you truly.

rubber chickens as I usher out the casualties of war? And do I like the way she dresses? Do I wanna see the rest? Oh, I hope that you can see me.